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Irene Cara right now. It's What a Feeling, Cool 105.

0: Big Hits, Cool 105, The Spin Doctors. It's Two Princes on your More Music Tuesday evening. 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Stay tuned. We have big hits on the way after your weather forecast from Billy Joel, Tiffany, and Foreigner next.
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12: Showers and thunderstorms tonight turn into even heavier rain tomorrow, especially south. That's where the heaviest rain will be found. The low tonight, 66. High tomorrow, 72. Some flooding possible, mostly south of the Champlain Valley. The rain turns lighter tomorrow night with a low of 63. And on Thursday, rain early, some sun possible late, the high 74. I'm NBC5 Chief Meteorologist Tyler Jankowski.

Big Hits, Cool 105, Foreigner. It's Urgent on your More Music Tuesday evening. Rain continues tonight and tomorrow, and really through Thursday. Full forecast coming up right now.

0: Big Hits Cool 105. Jennifer Lopez is waiting for tonight, as am I, although I assume for different reasons. Me, I'm just waiting for bed. She's probably looking to party. I think that's the point of the song. Let's move on to Sarah Spencer, who loves to party and loves to play big hits for your lunch hour. It's the Cool Lunchtime Jam. 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It's brought to you in part by the Adirondack Coffee Roasters, the freshest coffee roasted daily at 373 Route 3 in Plattsburgh. 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Stay tuned. We got more big hits on the way, of course. The Four Seasons, Huey Lewis in the News, and Tom Petty next.
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5: Showers and thunderstorms tonight turn into even heavier rain tomorrow, especially south. That's where the heaviest rain will be found. The low tonight, 66. High tomorrow, 72. Some flooding possible, mostly south of the Champlain Valley. The rain turns lighter tomorrow night with a low of 63. And on Thursday, rain early, some sun possible late, the high 74. I'm NBC5 Chief Meteorologist Tyler Jankowski.

Big Hits Cool 105. Huey Lewis in the news kicking off the 9 o'clock hour. Do you believe in love? Well, do you? Coming up, music from Bryan Adams, Tears for Fears, and Rod Stewart. Top Eddie right now. Don't Do Me Like That on Big Hits Cool 105.

Big Hits Cool 105. Brian Adams, a straight shooter. Straight from the heart on your More Music Tuesday evening. Rod Stewart coming up. Right now, it's Tears for Fears. Big Hits Cool 105.

0: Big Hit School 105. Jody Watley's a cougar on the prowl. It's looking for a new love on your More Music Tuesday evening. John Brooks going to spin the wheel of meat again tomorrow during the More Music Morning Show. One lucky listener is going to win a specialty meat pack of more than a dozen pounds of your favorite cuts from Greg's Meat Market in Middlebury. How does it work? 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But the important thing to remember is to tune in to John Brooks for more than just the possibility of delicious cold cuts. Stay tuned. We got more big hits on the way. Wang Chung, Wham, and Madonna next.
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8: Showers and thunderstorms tonight turn into even heavier rain tomorrow, especially south. That's where the heaviest rain will be found. The low tonight, 66. High tomorrow, 72. Some flooding possible, mostly south of the Champlain Valley. The rain turns lighter tomorrow night with a low of 63. And on Thursday, rain early, some sun possible late, the high 74. I'm NBC5 Chief Meteorologist Tyler Jankowski.

Big Hits, Cool 105, Madonna, Like a Virgin on your More Music Tuesday evening. Steve Miller and TLC on the way. Robert Palmer right now. It's simply irresistible. Big Hits, Cool 105.

0: Big hits, Cool 105, that is TLC. It's Waterfalls and your More Music Tuesday evening. And I'm Joey D, and I'm, well, I'm not going to chase any waterfalls. I am going to chase my bed, though. It's time for me to get out of here. Have a great rest of your Tuesday. I'll talk to you again tomorrow night. And don't worry, the big hits will continue. The Cars, Paula Abdul, and Soft Cell coming up.
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9: Showers and thunderstorms tonight turn into even heavier rain tomorrow, especially south. That's where the heaviest rain will be found. The low tonight, 66. High tomorrow, 72. Some flooding possible, mostly south of the Champlain Valley. The rain turns lighter tomorrow night with a low of 63. And on Thursday, rain early, some sun possible late, the high 74. I'm NBC5 Chief Meteorologist Tyler Jankowski.

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Showers and thunderstorms tonight turn into even heavier rain tomorrow, especially south. That's where the heaviest rain will be found. The low tonight, 66. High tomorrow, 72. Some flooding possible, mostly south of the Champlain Valley. The rain turns lighter tomorrow night with a low of 63. And on Thursday, rain early, some sun possible late, the high 74. I'm NBC5 Chief Meteorologist Tyler Jankowski.

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9: Showers and thunderstorms tonight turn into even heavier rain tomorrow, especially south. That's where the heaviest rain will be found. The low tonight, 66. High tomorrow, 72. Some flooding possible, mostly south of the Champlain Valley. The rain turns lighter tomorrow night with a low of 63. And on Thursday, rain early, some sun possible, late, the high 74. I'm NBC5 Chief Meteorologist Tyler Jankowski.

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2: Showers and thunderstorms tonight turn into even heavier rain tomorrow, especially south. That's where the heaviest rain will be found. The low tonight, 66. High tomorrow, 72. Some flooding possible, mostly south of the Champlain Valley. The rain turns lighter tomorrow night with a low of 63. And on Thursday, rain early, some sun possible late, the high 74. I'm NBC5 Chief Meteorologist Tyler Jankowski.

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8: Champagne Valley weather. Showers and thunderstorms tonight turn into even heavier rain tomorrow, especially south. That's where the heaviest rain will be found. The low tonight, 66. High tomorrow, 72. Some flooding possible, mostly south of the Champlain Valley. The rain turns lighter tomorrow night with a low of 63. And on Thursday, rain early, some sun possible late, the high 74. I'm NBC5 Chief Meteorologist Tyler Jankowski.

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8: Champlain Valley weather!
9: Rain will be heavy at times today, especially south of the Champlain Valley, where several inches can fall, the high 72. Flood watch up for areas south of Burlington. Southern Vermont may get into some flooding as we go through today. Tonight, the rain turns lighter with a low of 63, and then for tomorrow, some rain early, though it's lighter. Could be some sunshine later tomorrow, the high 74. Friday looks beautiful, 82 with sunshine. I'm NBC5 Chief Meteorologist Tyler Jankowski.

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4: Rain will be heavy at times today, especially south of the Champlain Valley, where several inches can fall, the high 72. Flood watch up for areas south of Burlington. Southern Vermont may get into some flooding as we go through today. Tonight, the rain turns lighter with a low of 63, and then for tomorrow, some rain early, though it's lighter. Could be some sunshine later tomorrow, the high 74. Friday looks beautiful, 82 with sunshine. I'm NBC5 Chief Meteorologist Tyler Jankowski.

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9: Rain will be heavy at times today, especially south of the Champlain Valley, where several inches can fall, the high 72. Flood watch up for areas south of Burlington. Southern Vermont may get into some flooding as we go through today. Tonight, the rain turns lighter with a low of 63, and then for tomorrow, some rain early, though it's lighter. Could be some sunshine later tomorrow, the high 74. Friday looks beautiful, 82 with sunshine. I'm NBC5 Chief Meteorologist Tyler Jan.

0: Big Hits, Cool 105, spicing things up on your Wednesday. It is Wheel of Meat Wednesday. We got your chance to spin to win this amazing box of meat and other goodies from Greg's Meat Market on Elm Street in Middlebury. This thing has been fantastic. We are so happy to be working with these guys. It's an amazing box. It's got a $99.99 value to it. And your chance to spin to win all of that coming up this morning here. Forecast on the way next.
1: 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Around here, we talk a lot about what makes something truly American. 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
2: 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A Chevy Silverado!
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1: 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My colleagues would agree.
3: Yeah!
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7: Rain will be heavy at times today, especially south of the Champlain Valley, where several inches can fall to high 72. Flood watch up for areas south of Burlington. Southern Vermont may get into some flooding as we go through today. Tonight, the rain turns lighter with a low of 63, and then for tomorrow, some rain early, though it's lighter. Could be some sunshine later tomorrow, the high 74. Friday looks beautiful, 82 with sunshine. I'm NBC5 Chief Meteorologist Tyler Jankowski.

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It's cool, 105 Champlain Valley forecast. Gonna be cloudy day today, kind of wet out there, and a high up around 73 tomorrow. Rain slowly moves on out. Maybe some late day sunshine tomorrow with a high of 74. Full forecast details coming up.

0: 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Good morning, I am John Brooks with the More Music Morning Show here on a Wednesday. Wheel of Meat Wednesday is here. We got your headlines, we got your forecast, we got Uncle Cracker on the way next.
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13: Good morning from NBC5 News. I'm Erica Love. Vermont Urban Search and Rescue has deployed two Swiftwater rescue teams ahead of potential flooding. They'll be in Wilmington and Ludlow today, with more teams on standby in northern Vermont. Emergency officials say anyone in a flood-prone area should watch the forecast closely. Vermont State Police are patrolling downtown Burlington from now until mid-August. Mayor Emma Mulvaney Stanek said the governor made the decision without directly notifying her in advance, but that she welcomes the state's help with public safety and homelessness. The Plattsburgh YMCA has named a new executive director of the Early Childhood Development Center. It comes weeks after several employees were accused of child abuse. Jacqueline Kemp is a North Country native. She has more than 20 years of experience in early childhood education. The Federal Reserve is expected to keep interest rates unchanged at their meeting today. Inflation has been stuck above the Fed's 2% target for more than 5 years, but most traders predict they'll wait until their September meeting to act. For NBC5 News, I'm Erica Love.
14: Rain will be heavy at times today, especially south of the Champlain Valley, where several inches can fall, the high 72. Flood watch up for areas south of Burlington. Southern Vermont may get into some flooding as we go through today. Tonight, the rain turns lighter with a low of 63, and then for tomorrow, some rain early, though it's lighter. Could be some sunshine later tomorrow, the high 74. Friday looks beautiful, 82 with sunshine. I'm NBC5 Chief Meteorologist Tyler Jankowski.
0: It is cloudy, it's raining, it's 66 in Burlington, 67 degrees in Plattsburgh, and

0: 105, that is 38 special. Good morning, John Brooks here with the More Music Morning Show. It is Wednesday, July 29th, 2026. Today is Wednesday. Wheel of Meat coming up this morning. Your chance to spin to win that big old box of meat and other goodies from Greg's Meat Market in Middlebury. There's all kinds of stuff. I'm just looking at what they got packed into the July meat pack. Things that you can have. Chuck roast, pork tenderloin, baby back ribs, pork chops, top sirloin, chicken. I mean, it's amazing. They throw in like a gallon of water and portobello mushrooms and two boxes of Annie's mac and cheese and a box of Pop-Tarts. I mean, it's just so great. It's just, anyway, be listening for your chance to win all this a little bit later on this morning. Rain today, heavy at times. Yeah, further south you go, the more rain you're going to drive into. Down towards the Massachusetts border, they're talking, you know, gargantuan amounts of rain. As going to continue through the day today, rain tapers down tonight, low 63. Tomorrow, still a chance of a morning shower. And then the sun pops out again tomorrow afternoon. And Friday looks spectacular as we head into the weekend with sunshine and a high of 82. Right now, 66 in Burlington. It's 67 degrees in Plattsburgh.
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2: Good morning from NBC5 News. I'm Erica Love. Vermont Urban Search and Rescue has deployed two Swiftwater rescue teams ahead of potential flooding. They'll be in Wilmington and Ludlow today, with more teams on standby in northern Vermont. Emergency officials say anyone in a flood-prone area should watch the forecast closely. Vermont State Police are patrolling downtown Burlington from now until mid-August. Mayor Emma Mulvaney Stanek said the governor made the decision without directly notifying her in advance, but that she welcomes the state's help with public safety and homelessness. The Plattsburgh YMCA has named a new executive director of the Early Childhood Development Center. It comes weeks after several employees were accused of child abuse. Jacqueline Kemp is a North Country native. She has more than 20 years of experience in early childhood education. The Federal Reserve is expected to keep interest rates unchanged at their meeting today. Inflation has been stuck above the Fed's 2% target for more than 5 years, but most traders predict they'll wait until their September meeting to act. For NBC5 News, I'm Erica Love.
3: Rain will be heavy at times today, especially south of the Champlain Valley, where several inches can fall, the high 72. Flood watch up for areas south of Burlington. Southern Vermont may get into some flooding as we go through today. Tonight, the rain turns lighter with a low of 63, and then for tomorrow, some rain early, though it's lighter. Could be some sunshine later tomorrow, the high 74. Friday looks beautiful, 82 with sunshine. I'm NBC5 Chief Meteorologist Tyler Jankowski.
0: It's cloudy, some raindrops around. 66 in Burlington, 67 in Plattsburgh, and that's what's happening now. More music and you're

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0: killing me. It's 6:40. Good morning. John Brooks here with the More Music Morning Show. If you follow the lottery, you know that Mega Millions was approaching, you know, the billion-dollar range. No longer. There was one winning $800 million ticket sold yesterday. One winning $800 million ticket sold yesterday. No, it was not sold in New York or in Vermont. No, it was sold in a low-tax state. Whoever won the money actually won some money. It was sold in Florida. Somebody is waking up with a big old smile on their face this morning down in Florida. And by the way, you know, you hear these stories about how people who win the lottery, they go broke after a couple of years and they end up destitute. Did you know that's not even true? I read an article about this the other day. It was like it's happened three or four times in the history of lotteries where people have done that. But most people who win the big jackpots, they're doing just fine. Forecast today, we got flood watches in effect for Addison County in Vermont, Essex County in New York. Rain heavy at times. High today, 72. Right now, it's cloudy. It's wet. 66 in Burlington, 67 degrees in Plattsburgh.
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0: 6:44, time for birthdays and anniversaries. It is Wednesday, 29th day of July, 2026. Happy birthday, Alan Jacobs in Plattsburgh, Barbara Wing in Colchester, and Carol Austin in Swanton. Birthday wishes going out to Dan Reed in Essex Junction, Richard Theoret in Alberg, and Vladimir Goyko in Brooklyn, New York. 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Carlos Santana is 79. Up singer to the E Street Band, wife of Bruce, Patti Scialfa, 70. Will Wheaton from Stand By Me and Star Trek The Next Generation, he's 54. Allison Mack, who was on Smallville, Honey, We Shrunk Ourselves, and member of that weird cult out of Albany, New York, she's 44 years old today. And it was on this day in 1978... this song by Kenny Loggins entered the U.S. Top 40 chart along with Stevie Nicks.
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0: Big hits, cool 105, Kathy Dennis, more music, morning show 652. Baseball yesterday, the A's beat the Red Sox 4-3. It was the Yanks over the Chicago White Sox 3-2. The Mets and Braves, Lake Monsters, and Westfield all rained out last night. Forecast on the way next.
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8: Rain will be heavy at times today, especially south of the Champlain Valley, where several inches can fall, the high 72. Flood watch up for areas south of Burlington. Southern Vermont may get into some flooding as we go through today. Tonight, the rain turns lighter with a low of 63, and then for tomorrow, some rain early, though it's lighter. Could be some sunshine later tomorrow, the high 74. Friday looks beautiful, 82 with sunshine. I'm NBC5 Chief Meteorologist Tyler Jankowski.
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0: Hits Cool 105 has Donald Lewis. I love you always, forever. 708. John Brooks here with the More Music Morning Show. It's Wednesday. It's Wheel of Meat Wednesday. We've got this big old box of meat from our friends at Greg's Meat Market on Elm Street in Middlebury. It's packed with all kinds of goodness. Meaty goodness. Your chance to spin to win that coming up later on this hour. Champlain Valley forecast, rain heavy at times today, especially the further south you go. Though, you know, steady rains around here would need that. Farmers going to love this. Gardeners loving this. High today, 72. Rain tapers off overnight. Low 63 tomorrow. Just the chance of a morning shower, some afternoon sunshine. High tomorrow, 74. Friday looks spectacular. Sunshine as we go into the weekend with a high of 82. Right now, 67 Plattsburgh, 67 in Burlington.
1: Your first warning every morning. Wake up and know exactly how the weather will affect your day. From your morning commute to every after-school activity, the right now road conditions and the certified most accurate forecast. Only on NBC5 News Today.
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0: 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Got your headlines, got your forecast. Oh, yes, and the Wheel of Meat still to come.
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2: Good morning from NBC 5 News. I'm Erica Love. Vermont Urban Search and Rescue has deployed two Swiftwater rescue teams ahead of potential flooding. They'll be in Wilmington and Ludlow today, with more teams on standby in northern Vermont. Emergency officials say anyone in a flood-prone area should watch the forecast closely. Vermont State Police are patrolling downtown Burlington from now until mid-August. Mayor Emma Mulvaney Stanek said the governor made the decision without directly notifying her in advance, but that she welcomes the state's help with public safety and homelessness. The Plattsburgh YMCA has named a new executive director of the Early Childhood Development Center. It comes weeks after several employees were accused of child abuse. Jacqueline Kemp is a North Country native. She has more than 20 years of experience in early childhood education. The Federal Reserve is expected to keep interest rates unchanged at their meeting today. Inflation has been stuck above the Fed's 2% target for more than 5 years, but most traders predict they'll wait until their September meeting to act. For NBC 5 News, I'm Erica Love.
3: Rain will be heavy at times today, especially south of the Champlain Valley, where several inches can fall, the high 72. Flood watch up for areas south of Burlington. Southern Vermont may get into some flooding as we go through today. Tonight, the rain turns lighter with a low of 63, and then for tomorrow, some rain early, though it's lighter. Could be some sunshine later tomorrow, the high 74. Friday looks beautiful, 82 with sunshine. I'm NBC5 Chief Meteorologist Tyler Jankowski.
0: It is cloudy and wet. We've got flood watches in effect for Addison County in Vermont and Essex County in New York. 67 in Burlington, 68 in Plattsburgh, and that's what's happening. Now more music in Kim Wilde.

It's a wet Wednesday. It's a wet Wheel of Meat Wednesday. You want to spin to win right now? Hop on the cool lines. 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

0: 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We're going to go to the cool lines next.
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0: All right, here we go. It's Wheel of Meat Wednesday, and that means it's time to go to the cool lines. And you are caller 9. Who is this?
10: This is Kendrick. How are you?
0: I'm good. How are you this morning?
10: I'm doing good.
0: Are you in the car right now? Are you driving somewhere?
10: Yes, I am.
0: On your way to work?
10: Yes, I am.
0: And what do you do?
10: I work for a carpenter.
0: For a carpenter? What kind of work do you do?
10: Oh, we do everything. Sheetrock, painting.
0: Man, do I have a list for you? All right. Here we go.
11: It's time for America's favorite meat-themed game show. Your host, the master of meat, the king of kielbasa, the ham that can't be cured, John Brooks.
0: All right, And we have Kendrick on the line. Hey, we have the Wheel of Meat all packed up with all kinds of yummy things, including chuck roast, pork tenderloin, baby back ribs, top sirloin, and chicken legs. Where do you think the old wheel's going to stop spinning this morning?
12: Baby back ribs.
0: 2 weeks in a row for the baby back ribs. Let's see what happens.
12: All right. Walk
0: on over to the wheel here, and when you're ready, give that thing a spin.
12: All right, let's spin.
0: All right, here we go. Looking for the baby back ribs. The baby back ribs. Come on, ribs. Come on. Come on.
12: Come on, come on.
0: 2 weeks in a row. Come on.
12: You got it. We got it.
0: Yeah. Look at that,
12: come
0: man.
12: On.
0: You just won that big $99.99 box of meat from our friends
12: wow.
0: at Greg's Meat Market down in Middlebury. And, man, the best thing about this, depending on what you want to eat, they will fill it with things off the list for the month. So you've got a whole list of things to choose from, all right?
12: Okay.
0: All right. Enjoy all of that, and thanks for playing along on America's favorite meat-themed game show.
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More Music Morning Show. Man, it's wet. I don't know if you've noticed, but it's raining out there. Dampish. Here's Eddie Money now. Cool 105.

0: Big Hits, Cool 105, more Music Morning Show. All right, sports last night. The Athletics beat the Red Sox 4-3. It was the Yanks over the White Sox 3-2 in Chicago. And the Mets and Braves, Lake Monsters, and Starfires were all rained out tonight. 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
12: Rain will be heavy at times today, especially south of the Champlain Valley, where several inches can fall, the high 72.
13: Flood watch up for areas south of Burlington. Southern Vermont may get into some flooding as we go through today. Tonight, the rain turns lighter with a low of 63. And then for tomorrow, some rain early, though it's lighter. Could be some sunshine later tomorrow, the high 74. Friday looks beautiful, 82 with sunshine. I'm NBC5 Chief Meteorologist Tyler Jankowski.
0: Flood watch up for Essex County, New York, and Addison County, Vermont. It's 68 in Plattsburgh and 68 degrees.

0: 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John Brooks here with the More Music Morning Show. 80s at 8. Most fun way to kick off your workday. On the way, we got music from Men at Work. And how about this? How about a top 10 hit written by the same guy who gave you White Christmas? Yes, we've got that coming up on the 80s at 8. Rain today, heavy at times, high around 72. Rain tapers off overnight tonight. Maybe some morning showers still hanging around in the morning, but then maybe some late afternoon sun tomorrow with a high of 74. Friday looks good. Sunshine all over the place and a high of 82. Right now, 68 Plattsburgh, 68 Burlington.
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0: die for that now. 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
2: Good morning from NBC5 News. I'm Erica Love. Vermont Urban Search and Rescue has deployed two Swiftwater rescue teams ahead of potential flooding. They'll be in Wilmington and Ludlow today, with more teams on standby in northern Vermont. Emergency officials say anyone in a flood-prone area should watch the forecast closely. Vermont State Police are patrolling downtown Burlington from now until mid-August. Mayor Emma Mulvaney Stanek said the governor made the decision without directly notifying her in advance, but that she welcomes the state's help with public safety and homelessness. The Plattsburgh YMCA has named a new executive director of the Early Childhood Development Center. It comes weeks after several employees were accused of child abuse. Jacqueline Kemp is a North Country native. She has more than 20 years of experience in early childhood education. The Federal Reserve is expected to keep interest rates unchanged at their meeting today. Inflation has been stuck above the Fed's 2% target for more than 5 years, but most traders predict they'll wait until their September meeting to act. For NBC5 News, I'm Erica Love.
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3: Rain will be heavy at times today, especially south of the Champlain Valley, where several inches can fall, the high 72. Flood watch up for areas south of Burlington. Southern Vermont may get into some flooding as we go through today. Tonight, the rain turns lighter with a low of 63, and then for tomorrow, some rain early, though it's lighter. Could be some sunshine later tomorrow, the high 74. Friday looks beautiful, 82 with sunshine. I'm NBC5 Chief Meteorologist Tyler Jankowski.
0: Flood watch is up for Addison County in Vermont and Essex County in New York, 68 in Burlington, 69 in Plattsburgh. And that's what's happening now. 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

0: Good, and what about love, punk? That was
1: 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Well, what about it, punk?
0: It's 8:38, More Music Morning Show. It's a Wednesday morning, 29th day of July. 80s at 8. Coming up here, we've got Dead or Alive, Robert Palmer, and a Billy Joel song that Billy Joel doesn't like. Oh, no, he wrote it. He sang it. But he's left it off like all his greatest hits albums, and he doesn't perform it live. What is that song? We'll play it for you coming up.
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I-89 southbound south of exit 17. Getting word of the lane closure there.

0: 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Yeah, he doesn't like the song that much. He wrote it. He sang it. He doesn't put on any of his greatest hits albums and doesn't do it live. Modern Woman. 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
8: Rain will be heavy at times today, especially south of the Champlain Valley, where several inches can fall, the high 72. Flood watch up for areas south of Burlington. Southern Vermont may get into some flooding as we go through today. Tonight, the rain turns lighter with a low of 63. And then for tomorrow, some rain early, though it's lighter. Could be some sunshine later tomorrow, the high 74. Friday looks beautiful, 82 with sunshine. I'm NBC5 Chief Meteorologist Tyler Jankowski.

Cool 105, Champlain Valley forecast, rain today, heavy at times, high around 72, rain gets on out of here tonight, low 63, still the chance of a shower first thing tomorrow, and then afternoon sun, a high of 74, Friday looking spectacular, high of 82.

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0: Kids Cool 105, that is Pebbles Mercedes Boy on the More Music Morning Show. And coming up Monday, we are hitting the road with the Vermont Lake Monsters and NBC5. It's the Class Act School Supply Drive. 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
6: Rain will be heavy at times today, especially south of the Champlain Valley, where several inches can fall, the high 72. Flood watch up for areas south of Burlington. Southern Vermont may get into some flooding as we go through today. Tonight, the rain turns lighter with a low of 63, and then for tomorrow, some rain early, though it's lighter. Could be some sunshine later tomorrow, the high 74. Friday looks beautiful, 82 with sunshine. I'm NBC5 Chief Meteorologist Tyler Jankowski.
0: Flood watch is in effect for Essex County, New York, and Addison County, Vermont. It's 68, Burlington 69, and Plattsburgh. Cool.

0: It gets cool. 105 got flood watches in effect for Essex County, New York, and Addison County in Vermont. Rain today, heavy at times, high up around 72. It's cloudy, it's wet in spots. 68 Burlington, 69 in Plattsburgh.
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0: Big Hits Cool 105. That is Prince. I am John Brooks. I'll catch you tomorrow morning bright and early at 5 a.m. with the Thursday edition of the More Music Morning Show. Have a great day. Stay dry out there. Got your forecast details on the way. 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
10: Champlain Valley weather.
11: Rain will be heavy at times today, especially south of the Champlain Valley, where several inches can fall, the high 72. Flood watch up for areas south of Burlington. Southern Vermont may get into some flooding as we go through today. Tonight, the rain turns lighter with a low of 63, and then for tomorrow, some rain early, though it's lighter. Could be some sunshine later tomorrow, the high 74. Friday looks beautiful, 82 with sunshine. I'm NBC5 Chief Meteorologist Tyler Jankowski.
0: Flood watches for Addison County, Vermont, and Essex County in New York. It's 68 in Burlington, 69 in Plattsburgh.

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8: Champlain Valley weather.
9: Scattered showers and periods of rain today with a flood watch up for central and southern Vermont. The potential there for another couple inches of rain with localized flooding issues possible. We don't expect many problems in the Champlain Valley. In fact, plenty of breaks in the action through the day today with highs only in the low 70s. Additional showers coming tonight, the low 63. And for tomorrow, we'll start off with spotty showers in the morning but mix in some sun in the afternoon, the high 74. Back to a partly sunny sky on Friday, drier and warmer, the high 82. I'm NBC5 meteorologist Ben Frechette.

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8: Champlain Valley weather.
9: Scattered showers and periods of rain today with a flood watch up for central and southern Vermont. The potential there for another couple inches of rain with localized flooding issues possible. We don't expect many problems in the Champlain Valley. In fact, plenty of breaks in the action through the day today with highs only in the low 70s. Additional showers coming tonight, the low 63. And for tomorrow, we'll start off with spotty showers in the morning, but mix in some sun in the afternoon, the high 74. Back to a partly sunny sky on Friday, drier and warmer, the high 82. I'm NBC5 meteorologist Ben Frechette.

don't you want me? Of course I do. The Wheel of Meat. Somebody took home Greg's Meat Market's specialty pack of more than a dozen pounds of your favorite cuts all summer long. You can win with the Wheel of Meat.

0: Vermont Lawns. What's up? What's going on? 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
9: Scattered showers and periods of rain today with a flood watch up for central and southern Vermont. The potential there for another couple inches of rain with localized flooding issues possible. We don't expect many problems in the Champlain Valley. In fact, plenty of breaks in the action through the day today with highs only in the low 70s. Additional showers coming tonight, the low 63. And for tomorrow, we'll start off with spotty showers in the morning but mix in some sun in the afternoon, the high 74. Back to a partly sunny sky on Friday, drier and warmer, the high 82. I'm NBC5 meteorologist Ben Frechette.

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12: Scattered showers and periods of rain today with a flood watch up for central and southern Vermont. The potential there for another couple inches of rain with localized flooding issues possible. We don't expect many problems in the Champlain Valley. In fact, plenty of breaks in the action through the day today with highs only in the low 70s. Additional showers coming tonight, the low 63. And for tomorrow, we'll start off with spotty showers in the morning but mix in some sun in the afternoon, the high 74. Back to a partly sunny sky on Friday, drier and warmer, the high 82. I'm NBC5 meteorologist Ben Frechette.

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the coolest way to spend your lunch break. It's the Cool Lunchtime Jam. 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

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Lo and behold, I had PTZ on, and there's John Brooks. I said, what? Yeah. 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
4: Champlain Valley weather.
5: Scattered showers and periods of rain today with a flood watch up for central and southern Vermont. The potential there for another couple inches of rain with localized flooding issues possible. We don't expect many problems in the Champlain Valley. In fact, plenty of breaks in the action through the day today with highs only in the low 70s. Additional showers coming tonight, the low 63. And for tomorrow, we'll start off with spotty showers in the morning, but mix in some sun in the afternoon, the high 74. Back to a partly sunny sky on Friday, drier and warmer, the high 82. I'm NBC5 meteorologist Ben Frechette.

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5: Champlain Valley weather.
6: Scattered showers and periods of rain today with a flood watch up for central and southern Vermont. The potential there for another couple inches of rain with localized flooding issues possible. We don't expect many problems in the Champlain Valley. In fact, plenty of breaks in the action through the day today with highs only in the low 70s. Additional showers coming tonight, the low 63. And for tomorrow, we'll start off with spotty showers in the morning, but mix in some sun in the afternoon, the high 74. Back to a partly sunny sky on Friday, drier and warmer, the high 82. I'm NBC5 meteorologist Ben Frechette.

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4: Champlain Valley weather.
5: Scattered showers and periods of rain today, with a flood watch up for central and southern Vermont. The potential there for another couple inches of rain with localized flooding issues possible. We don't expect many problems in the Champlain Valley. In fact, plenty of breaks in the action through the day today, with highs only in the low 70s. Additional showers coming tonight, the low 63. And for tomorrow, we'll start off with spotty showers in the morning, but mix in some sun in the afternoon. The high 74. Back to a partly sunny sky on Friday, drier and warmer, the high 82. I'm NBC5 meteorologist Ben Frechette.

0: 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Cool 105. Hang on, your forecast. The Go-Go's Laura Branigan coming at you next.
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7: Scattered showers and periods of rain today with a flood watch up for central and southern Vermont. The potential there for another couple inches of rain with localized flooding issues possible. We don't expect many problems in the Champlain Valley. In fact, plenty of breaks in the action through the day today with highs only in the low 70s. Additional showers coming tonight, the low 63. And for tomorrow, we'll start off with spotty showers in the morning but mix in some sun in the afternoon, the high 74. Back to a partly sunny sky on Friday, drier and warmer, the high 82. I'm NBC5 meteorologist Ben Frechette.

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8: Scattered showers and periods of rain today with a flood watch up for central and southern Vermont. The potential there for another couple inches of rain with localized flooding issues possible. We don't expect many problems in the Champlain Valley. In fact, plenty of breaks in the action through the day today with highs only in the low 70s. Additional showers coming tonight, the low 63. And for tomorrow, we'll start off with spotty showers in the morning but mix in some sun in the afternoon, the high 74. Back to a partly sunny sky on Friday, drier and warmer, the high 82. I'm NBC5 meteorologist Ben Frechette.

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1: Well, there he is, Mark Knight, just finishing up doing that conga, getting in here. 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
8: Scattered showers and periods of rain today, with a flood watch up for central and southern Vermont. The potential there for another couple inches of rain with localized flooding issues possible. We don't expect many problems in the Champlain Valley. In fact, plenty of breaks in the action through the day today, with highs only in the low 70s. Additional showers coming tonight, the low 63. And for tomorrow, we'll start off with spotty showers in the morning, but mix in some sun in the afternoon, the high 74. Back to a partly sunny sky on Friday, drier and warmer, the high 82. I'm NBC5 meteorologist Ben Frechette.

0: Big Hits Cool 105 Emotions. That is Mariah Carey. Hello there, Mark Knight, in with you on this Wednesday afternoon. Great to have you along with us here. Good more music for you coming up. Greg Kin Band, The Cutting Crew, Roy Orbison, and more in a moment. And we'll get a check on that forecast for you as well. Some rain around. It's been mainly dry in and around the Burlington area today, but the showers are not far out. And you head south on the interstate or Route 7 out of the Burlington area, and it didn't take long before you run into some of the rain showers. Actually, Albany area, Albany, New York, some towns in that area have seen over 10 inches of rain in the last 24 hours. Big problem there in the capital region of New York. We'll get details in the forecast here next.
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2: Champlain Valley weather.
3: Scattered showers and periods of rain today with a flood watch up for central and southern Vermont. The potential there for another couple inches of rain with localized flooding issues possible. We don't expect many problems in the Champlain Valley. In fact, plenty of breaks in the action through the day today, with highs only in the low 70s. Additional showers coming tonight, the low 63. And for tomorrow, we'll start off with spotty showers in the morning, but mix in some sun in the afternoon, the high 74. Back to a partly sunny sky on Friday, drier and warmer, the high 82. I'm NBC5 meteorologist Ben Frechette.
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0: Big Hits Cool 105. It's the Cutting Crew. More Music Drive Homes. The Big Hits roll back to back for you here on a Wednesday afternoon. And keeping an eye on traffic for you as well. Hearing of delays along Interstate 89 northbound near exit 13 in South Burlington, not far from where the interstate passes over Dorset Street. Got a commercial vehicle and a dump truck involved with a little something going on there. So again, that's 89 northbound, not far from exit 13 in South Burlington. Expect the delays here over the next little bit. We'll keep an eye on that for you. See something going on, be part of the Cool Road Crew. 802-863-1051. Ditch into the studio. 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
5: 2.5 centuries ago, a bold idea took root. Over 250 years, that idea was shaped in the fields, towns, and communities of Vermont and northern New York.
6: The Fort William Henry Museum in Lake George, New York, stands right where the original Fort William Henry did in 1755. The fort was built by the British during the French and Indian War in a largely unsuccessful attempt to protect the British colonies from French-Canadian attacks. 2 years after being built, Fort William Henry was captured and burnt down by the French. Now, the Fort William Henry Museum is a chance to experience life in a British fort during the French and Indian War. Visit the Fort William Henry Museum for an immersive trip into the past.
5: 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How the backyard show gets better. 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

0: new love. There that is Jody Watley. Mark Knight getting home with the biggest hits on the radio here in this Wednesday afternoon. We'll get a check on that forecast in a moment. And traffic too, delays in and around South Burlington on the interstate. More on what's up there here coming up. Hoping they can get the baseball game in over at Centennial Field tonight. Lake Monsters were rained out last night. Trying again tonight with the New Britain Bees in town. Gates open at 5:30 for that 6:35 first pitch tonight. With the Centennial Field, the site tonight of a military appreciation night at the ballpark. Current and former service members and their immediate families get free admission with a valid ID tonight at Centennial Field. If you can't make it to the ballpark, remember you can always catch the station, catch the game on our sister station, AM 1230 WJOY. 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
0: All right, traffic, just a reminder, those delays continue along Interstate 89 southbound. Crews working that crash near exit 13 in South Burlington. Again, that's 89 northbound. Delays near exit 13 in South Burlington. Watch for that here over the next little bit. Keep an eye on that for you. 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
9: On and off showers continue this evening in the Champlain Valley, but the flood threat remains elevated in far southern Vermont through tonight as bands of heavy rain continue to move through. That risk will go down by tomorrow morning. Just a couple lingering showers with a low of 63. Showers fading to a partly sunny sky by tomorrow afternoon, the high 74. Back down to 62 by Friday morning as we break up more of the clouds. Friday looks beautiful, drier and warmer with partly sunny skies and a high of 82. I'm NBC5 meteorologist Ben Frechette.
0: It is 75 in Plattsburgh and 75 degrees in Burlington.

Big Hits Cool 105, Jackson Browne. More music drive. I'll mention Lake Monsters baseball tonight over at Centennial. Mets winners today. They beat Braves 3-2. Game one of a day-night doubleheader. They'll play again there tonight. City Field in New York just after 7 o'clock. Red Sox and A's out of the West Coast.

Kets Cool 105, Uptown Girl. There, that's Billy Joel. Traffic. Last we'd heard, the delays continue along Interstate 89 northbound. South Burlington crews work in a crash not far from exit 13. It's got things backed up quite a ways. Northbound 89 in South Burlington with delays. We'll keep an eye on that.

0: Big Hits Cool 105, Livin' La Vida Loca there. Ricky Martin on the Morning Music Drive Home. Along with Mark Knight, we'll get a forecast for you in a moment here. Been mainly dry in and around the Burlington area today, but the rain kind of moving back in, looks like, here over the next little while. And you don't have to go very far south out of Burlington. You start to run into the rain showers south along the interstate, into central and southern Vermont. Same thing along Route 7 to the south. Head down to the Albany area. They've been getting a ton of rain over the last 24 hours. Few towns in and around Albany. How about 10 inches of rain in the last 24 hours? Been a big problem there in the Capital District today. We'll get details on the forecast here next.
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1: 2.5 centuries ago, a bold idea took root. Today, we honor the people and places behind 250 years of American independence.
2: The Plattsburgh Air Force Base in New York closed its doors in 1995 before eventually reopening as the Plattsburgh Air Force Base Museum. Established in 2014, the Plattsburgh Air Force Base Museum honors 40 years of the U.S. Air Force in the North Country. The base was built during the Cold War, and it was even on a list of alternative landing sites for the space shuttle. Stop by the Plattsburgh Air Force Base Museum to see real aircraft flown by American forces in World War II, along with many other fascinating displays.
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5: On and off showers continue this evening in the Champlain Valley, but the flood threat remains elevated in far southern Vermont through tonight as bands of heavy rain continue to move through. That risk will go down by tomorrow morning, just a couple lingering showers with a low of 63. Showers fading to a partly sunny sky by tomorrow afternoon, the high 74. Back down to 62 by Friday morning as we break up more of the clouds. Friday looks beautiful, drier and warmer with partly sunny skies and a high of 82. I'm NBC5 meteorologist Ben Frechette.
6: It is 75 in Plattsburgh and 75 degrees in Burlington.

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0: 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Free Fall in there. That's Tom Petty and the Heartbreakers. Hey, congratulations again, Kendrick Brown from St. Albans. Kendrick, our Wheel of Meat winner with us this morning, picking up that specialty meat pack of more than a dozen pounds of great meat from Greg's Meat Market in Middlebury. Kendrick pretty much getting to decide what are his favorites and kind of put together a little box of all his favorite stuff there, whether the sirloin or the tenderloin or the bacon or the sausage. Whole bunch to pick from. 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

0: Big Hits Pool 105, Ordinary World's Duran Duran. Big one for the group early part of 1993. More music drive home along with Mark Knight. We'll get a forecast in a moment here. We just missed out with some of the heavy rain here to the north. They've been getting it and getting it big time just south of us. The Albany area has seen a lot of rain over the last 24 hours or so. Shodak, New York, down in Rensselaer County, and Kinderhook, both picking up over 11 inches of rain in the last 24 hours. Big problems down there in the parts of the Capital District, Albany area with that. Even Saratoga Springs picking up 6.5 inches of rain. Just noticed, too, flood warnings now in effect for the southern two counties of Vermont. So as you're headed south out of the Burlington area, definitely going to run into some problems if that's a part of your travels here this afternoon. Details and the forecast in a moment here in the Drive at 5 at the top of the hour.
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9: On and off showers continue this evening in the Champlain Valley, but the flood threat remains elevated in far southern Vermont through tonight as bands of heavy rain continue to move through. That risk will go down by tomorrow morning, just a couple lingering showers with a low of 63. Showers fading to a partly sunny sky by tomorrow afternoon, the high 74. Back down to 62 by Friday morning as we break up more of the clouds. Friday looks beautiful, drier and warmer with partly sunny skies and a high of 82. I'm NBC5 meteorologist Ben Frechette.
0: It is 75 in Plattsburgh and 73 degrees in Burlington.

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Big Hits Cool 105. More music drive home in the drive at 5. Got a forecast for you coming up the next couple of minutes here. Wet drive home for many tonight. Does clear up a little bit over the next couple of days. Friday and the weekend.

0: Kiss Cool 105, Gloria Estefan. Turn the beat around there. Big remake there from Vicki Sue Robinson of the More Music Drive Home. It's Mark Knight in with you on this Wednesday afternoon, Wednesday evening. Nice to have you along with us here. A wet drive home. Just heard from the Lake Monsters. Rained out tonight over at Centennial Field. So no baseball tonight in Burlington. Hopefully things looking a little better for trying to get a game in tomorrow night against the New Britain Bees. But no baseball tonight. Lake Monsters rained out at Centennial Field. We'll get that forecast in a moment here. Daryl Hall, John Oates coming up. David Lee Roth and more. All next on the Drive at 5 today, thanks to Newton's Decorating Center in St. Albans.
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11: Champlain Valley weather.
12: On and off showers continue this evening in the Champlain Valley, but the flood threat remains elevated in far southern Vermont through tonight as bands of heavy rain continue to move through. That risk will go down by tomorrow morning. Just a couple lingering showers with a low of 60.

0: 83. Showers fading to a partly sunny sky by tomorrow afternoon, the high 74. Back down to 62 by Friday morning as we break up more of the clouds. Friday looks beautiful, drier and warmer with partly sunny skies and a high of 82. I'm NBC5 meteorologist Ben Frechette.
1: It is 73 in Plattsburgh and 72 in Burlington.

0: Big Hits Cool 105, Careless Whisper, George Michael on the Tribe at 5. Mentioned Lake Monsters baseball rained out tonight over at Centennial Field. They have no game tonight in Burlington, hoping for better weather tomorrow as they try to get a game in with the New Britain Bees tomorrow night. We'll see. Mets winners today. They ended up beating the Braves 3-2. Actually, game one of a day-night doubleheader. They were rained out in New York yesterday. So, two today. They win game one this afternoon. Game two coming up just after 7 o'clock. Yankees and White Sox in Chicago just after 7:30 in a West Coast trip again for the Red Sox, taking on the Athletics tonight just after 9:30 here on the East Coast. Go-Go's coming up. Got Eddie Money and Vogue and more next on the Drive at 5.
1: All right. 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

0: 105 in Vogue. Big hit for the group there, summertime 1992. In Vogue, touring with TLC and Salt and Pepa this summer. That's quite the little show there. Playing SPAC and also the Xfinity Center in Mansfield, Massachusetts at the end of August. We've got more on both of those shows and others up on our website, The Cool Concert Connector. 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Forecast in a moment of the B-52s singing about that old shack of theirs with the rusty tin roof. We'll have that and more here next.
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0: A quick reminder, no baseball tonight at Centennial Field. Lake Monsters rained out against the New Britain Bees, hoping for better weather tomorrow so they can, maybe get another win. They've got 12 in a row at home at Centennial and looking to make it 13. We'll see if they can do that tomorrow night. But for now, no baseball tonight over at Centennial Field. 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
9: On and off showers continue this evening in the Champlain Valley, but the flood threat remains elevated in far southern Vermont through tonight as bands of heavy rain continue to move through. That risk will go down by tomorrow morning. Just a couple lingering showers with a low of 63. Showers fading to a partly sunny sky by tomorrow afternoon, the high 74, back down to 62 by Friday morning as we break up more of the clouds. Friday looks beautiful, drier and warmer with partly sunny skies and a high of 82. I'm NBC5 meteorologist Ben Frechette.
0: It is 73 in Plattsburgh and 70 degrees in Burlington.

Big Hits Cool 105. Do you believe in love? Huey Lewis in the news, kicking off the new hour here. Jake Isles Band keeps it rolling on a Wednesday night. Got Heart on the way to Tears for Fears 38 special. 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Come on.

Big Hits Cool 105, Tears for Fears, number one, summertime 1985. Got a forecast for you coming up in the next couple of minutes here. Showers continue tonight, but things getting better a little bit each day at a time. We'll get details coming up here.

0: Big Hits Cool 105, Believe, that is Cher. It's the More Music Drive Hallmark Night in with you on this Wednesday night. Hey, quick reminder, no baseball tonight over at Centennial Field. Lake Monsters rained out with the game with the New Britain Bees. Lake Monsters, they won 12 in a row so far. And looking to make it 13 if they can ever get another game in here. They were rained out last night and rained out again tonight. So we'll see. Hoping for better weather tomorrow at Centennial Field. Weather looks great for the weekend. Got Michigan Fest going on in Plattsburgh on Saturday. 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
9: Cancer.org. Champlain Valley weather. On and off showers continue this evening in the Champlain Valley, but the flood threat remains elevated in far southern Vermont through tonight as bands of heavy rain continue to move through. That risk will go down by tomorrow morning, just a couple lingering showers with a low of 63. Showers fading to a partly sunny sky by tomorrow afternoon, the high 74, back down to 62 by Friday morning as we break up more of the clouds. Friday looks beautiful, drier and warmer with partly sunny skies and a high of 82. I'm NBC5 meteorologist Ben Frechette.
10: It is 73 in Plattsburgh and 70 degrees in Burlington.

Big Hits Cool 105. Congratulations again. Kendrick Brown from St. Albans, a winner with us this morning. Wheel of Meat gets that specialty meat pack from Greg's Meat Market in Middlebury. Congratulations, Kendrick. Enjoy that. Your chance to win Wednesday mornings this summer with Big Hits Cool 105.

Big Hits Cool 105, Whitney Houston, number one on the Morning Music Drive Home. Forecast after a mainly dry day in the Burlington area for most of it. Rain moved in a couple of hours ago. And sticking around, no baseball tonight at Centennial. The game rained out with the Lake Monsters and the New Britain Bees. Been getting a ton of rain just south of here. Around the Albany area, over 11 and a half inches of rain in the last 24 hours. Big problems there. Let's go!

0: Big Hits Cool 105. It ain't over till it's over there. That's Lenny Kravitz. More music drive home. It's over. Mark Knight, have a good night. We'll see you tomorrow afternoon around 3 o'clock or so. Joe Lorenzo is next, though. Keeps the big hits rolling back-to-back for you here on this Wednesday night. John Mellencamp soon. Billy Joel on the way, too. Plus Michael Jackson, Prince, Paula Abdul, and Sync and more in the next hour.
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9: On and off showers continue this evening in the Champlain Valley, but the flood threat remains elevated in far southern Vermont through tonight as bands of heavy rain continue to move through. That risk will go down by tomorrow morning. Just a couple lingering showers with a low of 63. Showers fading to a partly sunny sky by tomorrow afternoon, the high 74. Back down to 62 by Friday morning as we break up more of the clouds. Friday looks beautiful, drier and warmer with partly sunny skies and a high of 82. I'm NBC5 meteorologist Ben Frechette.

Big Hits Cool 105, the Sean Mellencamp. Hurts So Good. It's your More Music Wednesday evening. We got Katrina and the Waves and George Harrison coming up right now. It's Howard Jones. Cool 105.

Big Hit School 105, Katrina and the Waves. It's Walking on Sunshine, which we're not going to see for a while. Full forecast coming up. Right now, it's George Harrison.

0: Big Hit School 105. You're in the Mary Jane girl's house now, Mister Joey D, taking over on your More Music Wednesday evening. That's the name of the song. It's In My House. The band is the Mary Jane Girls. Hopefully you knew that and got the joke, but probably not. Does it really matter? I don't know. For the most part, I'm just going to play the big hits. Michael Jackson, Prince, and In Emotion coming up. Get your full weather forecast on the way, too.
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7: On and off showers continue this evening in the Champlain Valley, but the flood threat remains elevated in far southern Vermont through tonight as bands of heavy rain continue to move through. That risk will go down by tomorrow morning. Just a couple lingering showers with a low of 63. Showers fading to a partly sunny sky by tomorrow afternoon, the high 74. Back down to 62 by Friday morning as we break up more of the clouds. Friday looks beautiful, drier and warmer with partly sunny skies and a high of 82. I'm NBC5 meteorologist Ben Frechette.

Big Hits, Cool 105. That is In Emotion and Obsession. Two more music Wednesday evening. Rain going to taper off tonight. Temperature dropping down to 63 degrees. Your full weather forecast is coming up. The Clash and NSYNC on the way too. Paula Abdul right now. It's Straight Up. 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

0: Big hits, Cool 105, NSYNC, I Want You Back on your More Music Wednesday evening. Sarah's back tomorrow with the Thursday edition of the Cool Lunchtime Jam, of course. She's going to play big hits for your lunch hour. She does it every weekday from noon to 1. It's brought to you in part by Wally's Place Bagels and Deli, your place for bagels, bread, sandwiches, and baked goods. They are in South Hero. Stay tuned. More big hits coming up. We got music from The Cars, also Cyndi Lauper, Hall & Oates, and more next.
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5: 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Join us Saturday, August 1st from noon to 4 at 1034 Minor Farm Road in Chazy, New York. There'll be farm fun for everyone. We'll see you there.
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7: When you first saw her, she was out walking her dog. You didn't notice her at first. But when you finally did, it was too late. Because at that moment, you were speeding. She was out walking her dog and only had a second to let go of the leash. Your foot was on the gas and her life was on the line. 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
8: On and off showers continue this evening in the Champlain Valley, but the flood threat remains elevated in far southern Vermont through tonight as bands of heavy rain continue to move through. That risk will go down by tomorrow morning, just a couple lingering showers with a low of 63. Showers fading to a partly sunny sky by tomorrow afternoon, the high 74, back down to 62 by Friday morning as we break up more of the clouds. Friday looks beautiful, drier and warmer with partly sunny skies and a high of 82. I'm NBC5 meteorologist Ben Frechette.